0: East African Ramgadia Board invites you to join us every day for daily prayers between 6 a.m. and 7 a.m. only on East FM.
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2: Nairobi Senator Edwin Sifuna has challenged President William Ruto to provide evidence for his claim that retired President Uhuru Kenyatta is funding the Linda Mwananchi movement. Sifuna says the president should substantiate the allegation instead of making claims without evidence. He says the opposition movement is driven by Kenyans and their concerns, dismissing suggestions that it's being financed or controlled by former President Uhuru Kenyatta.
3: Wa intelligence reports ya kwamba Sifuna alikutana na Uhuru nyuma tent pale, akamudunga mita moja ama mbili ama tatu. Unatuambia gazeti, na at the very same time ile headline ya gazeti ndiyo anachukia kabisa.
2: Interior Cabinet Secretary Kipchumba Murkomen has warned politicians against threats, intimidation and inflammatory rhetoric ahead of the 2027 general election, saying such actions could amount to violence. CS Murkomen said the 2007-2008 post-election violence should remain a lesson for Kenyans as the country prepares for another highly contested election. He cautioned against political rhetoric targeting supporters and agents of rival parties, saying Kenyans should be free to support their preferred candidates without fear.
4: I wish there was a law that gave IBC even greater power to ban people from running, because the hygiene of our politics really needs to be clean. The political offices are for 0.0001.
2: A section of women MPs have condemned DCP leader Rigathi Gachagua of what they described as a pattern of gender-based political attacks, intimidation and humiliation of women in public life. Led by Nairobi Women Representative Esther Pasaris, the lawmakers accused Gachagua of making degrading remarks against several women leaders, including Nyandarua Women Representative Faith Gitau. They are demanding apology from Gachagua and an end to what they call sexist and abusive political language, insisting women leaders should be criticized for their policies and performance, not their gender, families or personal circumstances. Teachers in Samburu County have condemned the killing of GSS teacher on Friday evening. KUPET Secretary General Samburu Branch Peter Letipila demanded swift government action against the culprits. He said 25-year-old Mark Lenaramba was shot and killed by suspected cattle rustlers at his home in Samburu East Sub-County. The SG also called for maximum legal penalties against the culprits once they are arrested. At least 500 Nyota beneficiaries are expected to attend this year's ESE MSME trade fair to be held in Kigali, Rwanda from 30th October to November this year. This was revealed by MSME's Principal Secretary Susan Mangini, who said the trade fair will bring together MSMEs, investors, policymakers, researchers and development partners, offering a platform not only to trade but also for knowledge exchange, innovation and partnership building. The trade fair will also promote the consumption of locally produced goods as part of broader efforts to strengthen domestic industries and enhance regional competitiveness. Country music icon Dolly Parton has died aged 80. Her family says she died peacefully in Nashville, Tennessee, after a seven-decade career that made her one of the most celebrated musicians in the world. Parton was also known for her philanthropy, acting, and songwriting. Her family says a legacy of music, kindness, and compassion will continue inspiring generations of fans and artists around the world. That's the news update on East FM.
1: 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Today's forecast with Kenya's premier Asian mix.
5: A very good morning to you. Nairobi's high is 27 degrees and a low of 13. Sunny intervals and a gentle breeze throughout the day. Mombasa's a high of 30 degrees and a low of 20. Sunny throughout, as well as Kisumu, a high with 33 degrees and a low of 17.
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5: 26 days off August right here on East FM, Kenya's premier Asian mix. On The Breakfast with me, Remeth Fees, and we're finally in the midweek. Few more days to the weekend. Finally, the sun's out and feeling bright entirely. For now, any song you want to add to the playlist, celebrations, get in touch. 0701-106-106. A very good morning to you. For now, chill it. Yesterday, have I.

Ramona playing for you right here. When you spam Kenya's Premier Asian Mr. Breakfast with me, Ramitha Fizan. Yes, absolutely. Main hoon na yahan pe. And a very good morning to you, Bobby Osman, Katri Muhammad, Jaspal Sami, as well as Harish Versani. And yeah, traffic is somehow building up quite a bit this morning. But the bright side is the sky is actually very bright and it's not so cold today. On that note, we've got a song to make you smile.

0: Aussies. How are you doing today with a bright sunny day? Any particular song to make your morning? Get in touch. Throw it at me. 0701-106-106. And I'll be very happy to play it for you. And right now, let's dive into
1: Celebrations on East.
0: So today's a day of all the people who actually love the furry babies and enjoy having a dog around. So you know Niloufer, of course, there's the afternoon show from Retro to Right Now from 1 p.m. to 4 p.m. She's got doggies, and Lucky, Lela, I was waiting for Majnu, but Majnu hasn't come yet, but Lela's there and she absolutely love her fur babies, and I do not, unfortunately. So we used to have like almost, I think about 12, 13 dogs at one time. Yeah, I'm not even kidding. And I have been chased by every single doggy. I think either they would think I'm running because I want to play with them, and then would be running and running. I think I'd win a marathon at that particular point. But yeah, I've always run away from for babies, even if it's cats or dogs. But if you have any, you're celebrating them today and you take care of them, pamper them, let me know. I'd love to see and hear from you on 0701-106-106. For me, I always say, kisi ke baap se nahi darte, kutta peeche pad jaye na alag baat hai.
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0: Okay, 23 minutes past the hour, 7 a.m. Look at the roads right now. Let's see which is the most busiest road this morning. And it has to be... Oh, it's not so busy. Oh, it is. Mombasa Road going towards Capital Centre and South Sea, Lusaka Road roundabout. It is quite busy as well. A delay of about 12 minutes on that area. I'm seeing a bit of a crash as well right before the Southern Bypass turning onto the left. So if you can avoid the area, please do. And if you're around Imara Daima going towards the airport, or deliver about 10 minutes on that area. But if you're going on to City Cabanas overpass, it's quite busy. Super duper red at this point in time. So prepare yourself and don't worry. I've got a playlist you're going to absolutely enjoy in this Beach Wallace Wednesday, only on East FM, Kenya's premier Asian mix. And because Bilal, you say salam namaste, I'll play the song for you right here. Salam namaste. Yeah, aap kabhi salam namaste. Or agar aapne nahi bola salam namaste, to please bol dijiye salam namaste. For now, increase the volume and enjoy.

0: Salam namaste, it's been up for you right here on East of Kenya's Premier Asian Mix of Breakfast with me, Ramitha Bees. Hope you're good, hope you're happy, and hope you are enjoying the bright, sunny morning that it is today. At least it's not freezing, which is a good feeling at this point in time. But right now, we're going to dive directly into what's happening here.
1: What's in the papers?
0: Okay, so picked up the Star newspaper today morning, and it talks about Kenya Airways posts a 16 billion loss at costs bite. And also this political side about Ukombozi People Party is this Edwin Sifuna's new home. All of that you can read about on page number 6, as well as a story on page number 4 and 5 about the entire Gachagua State House bid. And the question today on the survey is, actually, should police boss resign for failing to avert pre-poll chaos? Well, if you have a take on that, that was yesterday's question. And 70% of you said yes, and 30% of you said no. If you are on the way to work, then you can pick up the Star and read through it. A lot of information about the news general, about the political parts, what's happening in the country. You can read on that. And also on page number 10, you can read about how a study of 14% patient develops infections after key surgery, and also a turning point talking about the Gen Z and Ruto. How did 2024 protests change the presidency on taxation? The state moved toward a greater emphasis on compliance and administration, and you can read about that on page number 11. And back to school costs hits parents as well as households face the tough economy. So kids are going back to school. I'm sure you're worried about the uniform and the books. How are you dealing with that particular part? Well, if the kids are going to school, and then the moms are happy, they'll have some me time in the house and some silence as the kids go to school. Baki sab theek, huh? Chal raha hai.
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3: Japanese vehicle production rose from 2.2% to 3.52 million units in the 5 months of 2026, with June output increasing 6.8%. Japan supplies about 80% of Kenya's used vehicles, but the rising taxes, duties, and anticipated customs valuation have pushed prices higher. Dealers report weakening demand, while government's 8-year import rule seeks to promote local vehicle assembly and reduce reliance on used imports. And on the other end, First Lady Rachel Ruto has urged women to embrace stable banking and joint investment to achieve financial independence. Speaking at an empowerment forum in Kisii, Nyamira, Rachel encouraged women to become entrepreneurs, investors, producers, and lenders in the government's development. She called for unity, regular savings, and investment in income-generating ventures to improve livelihoods, support families, and promote economic growth across the country.
4: Begin. 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
3: That's your business news. I'm Tony Ngala.
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0: energy from the bang and swing for you right here on East FM Kenya's Premier Asian Mix, the breakfast with me, Remeth, and I absolutely love your company. Thank you so very much. The moment you write and say you're loving the playlist, and I should keep it up. Thank you so much. Mr. Raj Surad says, good morning, nice tracks playing. Mehona Agnipath, wake up Sid, keep it up. And thank you so very much as well for your great company. A very good morning to Sonal Mother, all the way from Mombasa as well. Zahra Hanif also. And if you haven't said hi, then what are you waiting for? Get in touch to 701-106-106. The breakfast with me, Remeth.
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0: All right, 42 minutes past the hour, 7 a.m. Traffic is building up around James Gishura coming towards Waiakiwe. Delay about 10 minutes on that stretch. But once you're on Waiakiwe going towards Westlands Roundabout, or they're expanding the particular road over there, there's construction going on there. Hence, the traffic has been busy throughout the day. Yesterday and today looks like the similar traffic. And if you're around Lokabete coming towards Ring Road Parklands, a delay about 8 minutes on that area. Mutiti Road going towards Parklands Road is a bit slow as well. And in case you're on Parklands Road going towards Limuru Road and Wambugu Road, delay about 10 minutes on that stretch. It is super duper slow this morning. Well, looks like Tika Road also is getting busy. But don't worry, I have someone special to say good morning to you and make you feel better.

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4: Japanese vehicle production rose from 2.2% to 3.52 million units in the 5 months of 2026, with June output increasing 6.8%. Japan supplies about 80% of Kenya's used vehicles, but the rising taxes, duties and anticipated customs valuation have pushed prices higher. Dealers report weakening demand, while government's 8-year import rule seeks to promote local vehicle assembly and reduce reliance on used imports. And on the other end, First Lady Rachel Ruto has urged women to embrace stable banking and joint investment to achieve financial independence. Speaking at an empowerment forum in Kisii and Nyamira, Rachel encouraged women to become entrepreneurs, investors, producers and lenders in the government's development. She called for unity, regular savings and investment in income-generating ventures to improve livelihoods, support families and promote economic growth across the country.
5: Begin. 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
4: That's your business news. I'm Tony Ngala.
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6: 29 minutes past the hour of 9 a.m. Absolutely loving your company. 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For now,

0: melodious vocals of Arijit Singh and Tulsi Kumar for you. One of the most beautiful songs playing for you right here on East FM, Kenya's premier Asian mix of breakfast with me, Ramatha Fees. And we've been telling you about how your money moves with you every single day, whether sending money to your parents, paying your electricity bills, buying groceries, or making a purchase anywhere, anyhow. And of course, it makes a difference when you know that you can actually enjoy 50% cash back on transaction fees when transacting money from the bank to wallet, sending money to other networks and pay bill as well. If you haven't joined the Smart, of course, Airtel app, then how about you dial *334# or use my Airtel app to get started. Remember, for every payment, every transfer and peace of mind, choose Airtel Money today. Why? Because move money, worry less with Airtel Money and Simimi Nimekusho. Absolutely right here on East FM, Kenya's premier Asian. Miss, loving your company. And I got in a message from Neela Sid. She says,
1: hello, Rehma.
0: Hello.
1: How are you? Good morning. I will use my Airtel Money to purchase very nice gift for my brother, because Raksha Bandhan is nearby, and I will buy a nice gift for my brother, and I will always say thank you to Airtel. Thank you so much, Neela Sid.
0: Thank you so much. Bye. For your message as well. And yes, if you have one of your takes, you can share with us right here on East FM, Kenya's premier Asian mix. I also got Gurdeep saying, Mimi Nakusho, I use Airtel to pay my water bill and buy some stationery for school and also for transport. Now, lucky winner today is definitely Gurdeep right here on East FM, Kenya's premier Asian mix. And well done to you. And if you did not win today, then don't worry. You have a chance to win tomorrow also right here on East FM, Kenya's premier Asian mix of breakfast with me, Ramatha Fees, and with Airtel, or time for Dil Diya.

0: It's 44 minutes past the hour of 9 a.m. The Lojito Hairplay for you right here on East FM, Kenya's premier Asian mix. And you know what? Not everything can be explained by words. That's why God created tears, shivering hands, and a cold smile and empty eyes as well. Stay for you right here on East FM, Kenya's premier Asian mix, the breakfast with me, Remith Fees. And right now, let's get into
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0: Absolutely. So earlier we spoke to Rahul Namtasunahoga from Stanbic Banking. 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Now, opportunities don't wait, and neither should your business, right? And that's why you need a bank that understands the pace at which family-owned businesses operate, providing tailored working capital solutions, giving you flexible funding, and the best part, faster deal approvals to help you seize opportunities and manage cash flow as well.

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2: Health Cabinet Secretary Dendwale has urged African nations to phase out heavy reliance on external health financing. Speaking at the 76th WHO Regional Committee for Africa, Dwale emphasized that true independence requires robust domestic resource mobilization. He called on WHO Regional Office for Africa to support countries in developing stronger health investment cases and convene joint engagements between health and finance ministers to secure sustainable domestic financing. Nairobi Governor Johnson Sakaja says the county has added 224 newborn units, 23 neonatal ICUs and 20 adult ICUs over the past 4 years. He says hospitals including Mama Lucy in Bagadi and Pomwani now offer expanded maternity services, including C-sections. Sakaja says the county has also expanded renal care, with Mama Lucy's renal unit treating 113 patients in August. The services are covered under SHA.
3: Kulikuwa kuna dialysis inafanywa vizuri, kulikuwa kuna neonatal, mjoo kwa wala watoto ambao wanazaliwa kabla mdao. Saizi tuko na 23 neonatal ICU beds. Tuko na another 20 za adults.
2: Anti-drug abuse agency in Canada has pledged to work with religious leaders to strengthen grassroots efforts against drugs and substance abuse. Acting Director of Public Education Judith Twala said the authority will convene a meeting with evangelical church leaders next month to equip them to identify and support people struggling with addiction. Speaking to a consultative meeting held by NCAC, Twala said religious leaders have a critical voice that can help curb the vice. Africa must shift from ambitious declarations to measurable execution to realize the goals of Vision 2035. Speaking at the 76th WHO Regional Committee for Africa in Ethiopia, Health Cabinet Secretary Dendwale highlighted sustainable financing, local manufacturing, and digital health as vital pillars. Dwale called for joint treasury and health ministry engagements, reaffirming Kenya's steadfast commitment to collaborating with the WHO and member states to build resilient regional health systems. That's the news update on East FM.
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7: President William Ruto has announced the allocation of 1.2 billion Kenyan shillings to construct a university in a Murua Dikiri constituency that will be named after the late Member of Parliament Johanna Ngeno. Speaking during his development tour in Narok County, the head of state noted that the institution will expand higher education access and boost employment opportunities.
8: Hiyo university ambayo mimi naenda kujenga pale itasaidia watoto wa hapa Murua Dikiri, Narok na Kenya. Njia ya kuondoa umaskini ni ili tuwe na university hapa, tuweke masoko, niunganishe stima.
7: And religious leaders have been urged to unite and condemn the rising use of hired goons by politicians. Ken Baraza, member of the panel of experts on the compensation of protest victims, said religious institutions have a critical voice that should be used to denounce vices driven by politicians seeking cheap political gain. He warned that the growing goon attacks could threaten Kenya's peace and stability, particularly ahead of next year's elections.
9: These politicians, they are in our churches. We are pastoring them. We are raising them. So we should echo from our pulpit to the national level to make sure that we are not going to give space to such a kind of hooliganism.
7: Education stakeholders in the East African community are calling on the government to turn education policies into measurable improvements in classrooms. Speakers at the second ESC Regional Education Conference in Nairobi said this will require stronger support for teachers, better welfare, political goodwill, and sustained investment in education. The conference brings together stakeholders from across the region from August 25th to 28th. Nairobi Governor Johnson Sakaja says the Dishana County School Feeding Program is set to serve its 100 millionth meal this November. The program has so far provided 85 million meals to serve more than 324,000 children across all 17 constituencies. Sakaja says the county plans to expand the program to public day secondary schools using its existing 17 central kitchens. He says the initiative aims to ensure hunger does not hinder learning.
10: Shule zetu ziko na 100% attendance. Hakuna mtoto anakosa shule. Enrollment imepanda. Sasa uko 316,000. Unajua walikuwa ngapi? Walikuwa 190. 316,000, almost 50% increase, you know, in fact more.
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0: 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Oh, he played Rahim Chacha in Sholay. 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

What a wonderful rendition by Shankar Mahadevan. I think he is one wonderful, wonderful artist in the film industry as a musician and as a singer. And Ehsaan, Shankar, Loy, Ehsaan, they always made such a great combo. Their music, especially when it comes to films like these, Dil Chahta and so many more. Very unique music, very soothing at the same time. Some pop-up and dance numbers which are absolutely legendary. This is Retro 2 right now with Niloufar on East FM, Kenya's premier Asian mix. And coming up next is Vishal Mishra, taken off from the movie Stree 2. So how are you? How's the day going? Mine has been super, super busy. But it's good. It's good. It's good to be busy. Empty mind is devil's workshop, as they say. So being busy, keeping busy is good. So now let's just enjoy some good music right up till 4 on East FM.

0: How beautiful is this song? It's been a while since we heard this famous track from Aashiqui. That is in the vocals of Arijit Singh. Bahut bahut shukriya aapke pyare pyare messages ke liye, Sonal. Thank you so much. Dedicating this song and to all of us. Yes, we are all beautiful in our own ways. Fatima, walaikum assalam. Thank you so much as well for a lovely message. Amir Ali Rana ji, bahut bahut shukriya aapke message ke liye bhi. It's been a while since I've seen you. Hope you guys are doing well and keep that company going. This hour I have something very interesting to share with you on Dil Se Keh Do, jahan hum karte hain dil se dil ki baatein on East FM. 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

0: wonderful Aishwarya Rai and Shah Rukh Khan. What a jodi. It's 33 minutes past one. You're on Retro to Right Now with Niloufar.
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0: You know, in life, as we move on, we have so many changes, you know, at different stages of life. When you're growing up, when you're in certain age group, where you're now in relationship, or you're having a family, you're growing in work, and then you come to a different age group, and then again, you have different responsibilities. Aise mein, bahut sari changes aati life mein as a human being. That's called life cycle. Aap kisi ki bhi life ki cycle. Jaise, aaj maine dekha, you know, Aruna Irani's husband passed away, Kuku Kohli, and just made me think, you know, besides praying for his soul, I was just thinking ki dekho sabki life wahi hai, koi alag nahi hai, koi kis tarike se jeeta hai, kaise jeeta hai, uska end kaise hota hai, wo alag alag hai. You know, it's like everything is different, right? So, but we as an individual always feel life maybe could have been different, kind of a thing. So if you had a chance, okay, to change one decision you made in your life, would you change it? Or do you believe everything happened for a reason? Let me know. Okay, let me know how you feel. What do you think about it? That if you had a chance to change one decision you made in your life, would you change it? Or do you believe everything happened for a reason? Dil se keh do, let me know. 07-11-046-106. Or you can WhatsApp me on 07-01-106-106. 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

I was asking that if you had a chance, you know, as an individual, as a human being, if you had a chance to change one decision you made in your life, would you ever change it? Or do you believe everything happened for a reason? Paresh is saying, I don't think there is much I would change in life. Of course, my life is nothing near perfection, but I believe whatever happened, good or bad, happened because of my stupidity or my brilliance, either one. In good times, I basked in the glory of my brilliance, and in bad times, I cursed my stupidity. But from my setbacks, I got something you can't buy with money, that is knowledge of where I went wrong, and I'm able to pass on to my kids for them not to do the same. The education was worth it. I think this is absolutely correct. Kamara is saying, no, I wouldn't change it ever. Definitely everything does happen for a reason, whatever reason that may be. And if it's a particular phase never happened, how would you learn? How would you evolve? You wouldn't, right? You would think everything is perfect. That is very, very well said. But always, you know, sometimes when you're thinking, when you're alone, you're looking at life behind, you always feel okay, maybe in my teenage years or in my 20s or 30s, there's certain things probably I could have changed. So yes, if you had a chance to change one decision you made in your life, would you change it? Or you believe everything happened for a reason? I've got Minu saying, I would go back and choose myself more. That's the only thing, instead of choosing someone who never chose me. Okay, I get you. And then that's why there are quotes. You know, these quotes are not just there, or sometimes we look at these motivational pages. They're just not there for fun. There's so much to learn from. I've always seen this sentence and it has changed my perception so much, that choose who chooses you. It's as simple as that. Okay. I've got another message from Kruti saying, honestly, I'd go back to one ordinary day with someone who is no longer here. Okay. I wouldn't change anything. I just want one more day with that person. I feel you. Tight hugs, my dear. Okay. So tell me, if you had a chance to change one decision you made in your life, would you change it? Or do you believe everything happened for a reason? Coming up next is a song. It's been on my mind since yesterday. It's been so long we have heard this song. It's one of the most beautiful tunes by Ushman Khurana. It's coming up next.

0: Thank you so much for your fantastic company as always. This is Retro to Right Now with Nilufer. Nimrat is up next on Drive. Have a great evening and I will see you tomorrow, inshallah. Same time, same place between 1 and 4 p.m. only on East FM. Take care and be good. Okay, bye.
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2: I'm Tony Ngala. The government is speeding up completion of county aggregation and industrial parks in which are set to be catalyzed with the nation's industrialization. Deputy President Kithure Kindiki has reaffirmed the parks are coming up in most counties across the country in which 8 are nearing completion and in line for commissioning by the end of this year. The 8 parks are in Embu, Meru, Wajir, Garissa, Kirinyaga, Busia, Kisii and Migori counties.
3: County aggregation and industrial park is the first step towards industrialization. You aggregate, you value add, and you make the first baby steps towards manufacturing.
2: East African countries have been challenged to move from education commitments to measurable results that improve the lives of learners. Speaking at the second EAC Regional Education Conference in Nairobi, EAC Cabinet Secretary Beatrice Askul said policies and reforms must translate into better learning outcomes. She questioned whether children are gaining the knowledge and the skills needed by today's economy, particularly as artificial intelligence continues to transform the world of work.
4: What lies beneath our soil? It is what resides in the minds and enterprise of our people. Our task is to convert demographic strength into human capital. Human capital into productivity.
2: Former Deputy President Rigathi Gachagua has questioned the IEBC Integrated Election Management System tender to South Korea's Miru Systems. Speaking at his current residence, Gachagua highlighted the firm's documented global failures and called for authorities to protect electoral democracy by halting the procurement process. He raised concerns over the risk involved in migrating data from the existing Smartmatic kits to Miru's new system ahead of the elections, linking the transition to alleged vote rigging plot.
5: I saw in Olokalau, I don't think we have a problem with this system of Smartmatics, but it is not possible to have a new system to manage our elections between now and the election 11 months. What is the game? If they insist on awarding this tender to this company, we'll challenge it.
2: Female lawmakers have strongly condemned remarks by former Deputy President Rigathi Gachagua suggesting that Interior Cabinet Secretary Kipchumba Murkomen's wife should be returned to Mount Kenya region because she is their child. They have criticized the remarks as tribalistic, saying women do not choose where or which community they marry into. The lawmakers urged Kenyans to reject divisive politics based on gender and ethnicity. They spoke at the Parliament buildings in Nairobi.
6: A wife must never be reduced to a political instrument simply because of the men she married.
7: Na sio yeye peke yake, wengi kwenye muungano ya opposition wamekuwa wakitusi wa mama walioko kwenye siasa na wale ambaye hata wapo kwenye siasa lakini waume wao wapo kwenye siasa.
2: It is ideally better not to respond whenever you encounter someone who is a bully, whether at your workplace or anywhere else. Psychologist Florence Ochanda says you should keep calm and avoid confrontation, especially when you're emotional. She, however, advises that you should stand up for yourself and communicate how the bully is making you feel.
8: You know, you speak up for yourself, that becomes an interpersonal issue. The other challenge comes in when someone is not able to speak up. You've lost your voice because maybe you have low self-esteem or you fear the repercussions that will arise.
2: At least 14 newborns have died in a fire that broke out in a maternity ward hospital in Islamabad, Pakistan. Hospital officials say the fire started in an air conditioning unit and quickly spread after igniting oxygen connections with one of the 15 babies in the ward rescued. Prime Minister Shehbaz Sharif has ordered an immediate inquiry, while former ministers are calling for the health minister to take responsibility. And that's the news update on East FM.
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0: 3 minutes past four this afternoon. I've got you covered. It is the midweek vibes. And look outside. The sun is out, man. 27 degrees solid. Coming up this hour, Mohit Chauhan with Cabo Caper in there. I do have Ayan Lal lined up for you. Arman Malik as well as Arijit Singh. But to get us started, I thought we'd transition nice and easy. Luckily with Osanam, the unwinded version.

0: I think Shreya has this kind of magic that once you get her on a song, it just sounds amazing. It just automatically makes it feel like a warm cup of milk or coffee or hot chocolate on a cold day. That is Shreya teaming up with one of the best singers I'm seeing that's upcoming, Ayan Lal, with Mehu from Matrabhumi. You're with me, Nimrat, right here on The Drive on East FM, Kenya's premier Asian mix.
1: Everything Nairobi talked about today, minus the boring parts. The Debrief.
0: Now, we've all been talking about fake friends, fake relatives, and, you know, I've got a better question now. Who is saving us from fake body lotion? Because ACA, which is the Anti-Counterfeit Authority, has actually been busy in Nairobi. What they've done recently is they've been doing target raids in places like Eastleigh and around downtown, and they are actually finding suspected counterfeit stuff, including lotions, cosmetics, even electronics, all of it worth millions. And honestly, sometimes it makes you think, yeah, like, how did we get here? Because there's a time in life it was as simple as putting on some coconut oil, some body lotion on your skin, you know, you're good to go. Now you need a body scrub, body oil, serum, lotion, butter, five steps just to glow, you know. And I think everyone wants this because, as like, the way the demand goes higher, of course there's more demand for this product, there are more fakes because also the originals are not so affordable. So it's all just, you know, this consumerism siapa at the end of the day. But what I realized from this entire situation is, right, everyone's going to eat. And there's a product for every market. Rich, you know, poor, it doesn't really matter. There's something for someone everywhere. So at that rate, if things are fake, that's all right. But money, how is the money very real still?
1: Everything Nairobi talked about today, minus the boring parts. The Debrief.
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0: All right, Mombasa Road inbound seems to be some slowdown, especially from NextGen all the way into Capital Centre. And then once you pass that, it clears out, and then outbound, similar situation. Coming down towards Anniversary Towers now, that's where your slowdown begins, getting into Waiyaki Way, straight into Chiromo. Then after that, after Consolata, it does clear. But then if you're getting into Riverside Drive as well to try and escape, it is looking busy until you pass the office. This is the side of the city. I can also see Waiyaki Way inbound, slow-moving traffic from Old Safaricom House towards the roundabout. Once you pass that, it's clear, it's good to go. And then Museum Hill underpass heading now towards Forest Road comes and chokes at that Parklands Point. But if you're stuck somewhere though, do let me know. Coming up next, I do have Honey Singh with Chennai Express. I wish we had trains in Nairobi, you know, Nairobi Express. That would be great to beat the traffic. But for now, it's Arijit Singh and Aksa with Chop the Luck.

0: They don't make movies like this anymore. I absolutely love Chennai Express. Too funny. And you know what the best part about the film was? They weren't even trying to be like a modern day film where things have to make complete sense. You know, from the way the guys were kicking, the train scenes, everything. It just sounded like a good old school Bollywood comedy film full of delusion. You're hanging out with me, Nimrat, at East FM, Kenya's premier Asian mix. And it would be delusional to think we ain't gonna play today.
1: 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Scramboo starts now.
0: All right, this week it's all about space, things that are found away from Earth, because the way Earth is looking right now, if there was a ticket to go outside, I'd be the first person to board a train, a flight, a rocket, you just name it. So let me know what element of the planet or the space area this is. Of course, it goes like this, V-E-U-N-S, okay? V-U-E-N-S. What is this? The Roman goddess of love has lost her letters. Can you put them back? And if space had a pressure cooker, this might be it. V-U-E-N-S. What are we talking about? A space item. Easy peasy. 0701-2626.
1: One scrambled clue. Zero time to panic. Scramboo starts now.
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4: Kenya and other EAC countries are being urged to tap to Somalia's growing trade and investment opportunities following its admission into the regional bloc. Key sectors include oil and gas, fisheries, agriculture, livestock manufacturing, logistics, tourism, and financial services. Somalia's strategic coastline offers a maritime gateway to Gulf and global markets. Officials also want trade barriers removed and cross-border investment increased. Kenya exports about $130 million annually to Somalia. And manufacturers face growing pressure from illicit trade, rising production costs, taxation, and complex regulations threatening Kenya's competitiveness. The Kenya Association of Manufacturers estimates illicit trade costs the economy 800 billion Kenyan shillings annually, while legitimate firms lose up to 40% of market share. KAMI is urging stronger action against illicit trade, faster VAT refunds, and predictable tax policies to support manufacturing growth. That's your business news. I'm Valentine Lidiama.
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0: highly addictive substance, if you ask me, man. I've been trying, but it's been hard. Taking off the film, Luca Chupi, that is Coca-Cola, Tony Kukker, right here on Kenya's Premier Asian Mix. You with me, Nimrath, on East FM.
1: 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Scramboo starts now!
0: Like, I sort of realized I almost read the whole spelling out for you, man. It happens. It's midweek. The brain is crashing at the moment. But this was the Roman goddess of love who had lost her letters. And if space had a pressure cooker, this just might be it. The correct answer today is definitely Venus. Lots of you got it correct, including Prabha and Ashni. And of course, this, you know, is just coming with a serious space twist, if you ask me. Because see, the thing is, Venus is wrapped in thick clouds, okay? It's got extreme temperatures, so obviously it becomes a pressure cooker. But it is also associated with love. It sums up a normal woman, okay? Keyword here is normal.
1: 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Scramboo starts now!
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0: All right, if you're on Litmore Road, it is in installments, especially outbound. Are you joining Mutaiga roundabout? Slow moving all the way to Karura Gate A, eases out, and then if you're trying to turn into UN Avenue, slows down again or into Thigiri Ridge. Alafu inbound is just right near Karura Forest Gate A, and then after you pass that, it's all right. Coming up to this side of the city, if you're in James Gishuru, looking very slow from Lavington to ABC. Similar situation on Olingure Road as well, if you're trying to get off Lavington, James Gishuru Road rather. This other side, if you're in Langata Road, traffic starts from Wilson all the way into Uhuru Gardens, that is outbound. Southern Bypass is building Kidogo, but it's not looking too bad at the moment. If you see anything out of the ordinary, you are my eyes on the road, let me know. But for now, we are on our way to Sukhwinder Singh's Panki Dukan.

0: meeting 1,037 for further investigations. Coastal counties accounted for 2,624 claims, more than 65% of the cases under view. The commission said missing records remain the major hurdle. And that's the news update on East FM. I'm Tony Ngala.
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2: Hello and a very, very good evening to you and happy midweek. Aaj Wednesday ho gaya already and din kahan ja rahe pata nahi chal raha. But coming up this hour is going to be your Mix or Beat Challenge, jahan pe ek movie dunga aapko and you have to tell me which are the two songs from this movie that I am looking for. Isi ke saath hi, of course, I've got an interesting topic jahan pe hum ek festival aaj celebrate karenge. I was not aware of, obviously I knew the festival, but मैं कोई बहुत चीज़ें नहीं जानता था ये फेस्टिवल के बारे में एंड उसके बारे में बात करेंगे एंड डेफिनेटली आई हैव गॉट ग्रेट ट्यून्स लाइंड अप इन द वोकल्स ऑफ वेरियस आर्टिस्ट एंड स्टार्टिंग विद दैट इट्स गोइंग टू बी दिल दे दिया है इन द वोकल्स ऑफ आनंद राजानंद.

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Here we are in the vocals of Arijit Singh playing for East FM, Kenya's Prime Asian Mix. This is the City Lights with Vishal. And bahut important festival hai aaj. And this is actually celebrated in the state of Kerala in India. And that is none other than Onam. Onam ka festival hai aaj. And it's an annual harvest and Hindu cultural festival. And bahut sari stories judi hai ye festival ke baare mein, jinke baare mein hum baat karenge. And that is the first, why is this festival held? And it is traditionally associated with the legend of the benevolent Asura king, Mahabali, who once ruled. And yahan pe aapko jaise pata hi hua ki Mahabali king, Mahabali ko Vishnu Bhagwan ji ke avatar ke darshan hue the. And that is the Vaman avatar, jahan pe unhone teen pairon pe puri dharti, aasman aur sab kuch pura, you know, universe naap liya tha. So today is Onam, and he is wishing everybody, whoever is celebrating, a very happy Onam to everybody. And of course, dhe sari baate karenge. And ek aisi cheez hai, you know, cultural, humare jo festivals hai, and they are so amazing. Har cheez ki apni ek alag tradition hai. Bhale Vaisakhi ho, ya Onam ho, Diwali ho, Dashera ho, Navratri ho. You know, Ganesh Chaturthi, for that matter, that is also coming up next. Hali mein, it's gonna start very soon. And then we've got Paryushan as well, that is coming up. So, yeh matlab September se leke November tak, it's going to be a cultural festival. Sab tarike ke festival celebrate karenge hum. And of course, as East FM, we have got you covered. And with that, aapki kya yaade judi hain Onam ke bare mein, aap mere ko batao. You can share your thoughts with me on 0701 106 106.

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1: Why is the Star Kenya's biggest newspaper? 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And why is the Star Kenya's boldest newspaper? 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That is, 100,000 copies of Kenya's biggest and boldest newspaper. 100,000 copies in circulation. 100,000 copies of the Star, right there where you are. 100,000 copies of the Star, right there where you are. 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

That's Playing for News to FM, Kenya's Premier Asian Mix. This is The City Lights with Vishal. And hum baat kar rahe the about the Onam Festival. And I've gotten a message from Rasila Ji. And she goes on to say, talk about the 10-day festival. And ek aisi cheez hai, dozens of dishes. Of course, there are so many South Indian dishes jo banti hai. But ek cheez hai jo aaj tak I'm gonna, she's mentioned it right now. And it's a dessert jo aaj tak maine nahi khai. And I would love to taste this. Perhaps I might have had, what do you say, different sort of, kya kehte hain, similar but different, shayad naam alag hoga. So, and that dish is called payasam. I'd love to have payasam. So, agar aap sun rahe ho, payasam bhijwa dena kal. But, aakhir mein hum Onam ki baat kar rahe hain, and it's one of the most amazing festivals. You know, har ek festival ka apna apna significance hota hai. So, bahut sare celebrities ne, obviously on social media apne photos dale, and they are mentioning about happy Onam. And ek aisi cheez maine jo notice ki is the traditional wear. You know, har ek festival ka apna ek traditional wear hota hai. And today what I saw on social media was everybody was dressed in white, and that is so amazing to see. Ladies in saris, and we've got the men in their dhoti kurta. And you know, ek aisi cheez hai har ek festival ka, jaise maine bola, ek significance hota hai, different attire hota hai, different types of dishes banti hain. Jaise Vaisakhi mein dekh lo ke hum bahut sari celebrate karte hain hum Vaisakhi, and we've got the Nishan Sahib ji, unki seva hoti hai, and isi ke saath of course we have got the congregation, sab log gurudware mein aate hain, langar ki seva hoti hai, and it's a whole mood. And similarly, har ek festival ka, it is a different mood itself. Jaise Navratri mein, of course, we know Dandiya Garba, it's going to be amazing. So, isi ke saath hi, which is your favorite festival? Aap mere ko ye batao. Which is the festival that you celebrate with great pomp and aapko bahut hi maza aata hai? Could be anything, could be Dashera, Diwali, Navratri, Onam, could be Ganesh Chaturthi, could be Holi. So, बहुत सारे festivals हैं. Which is your favorite festival and why do you love it? You can share your thoughts with me on 0701-106-106. इसी के साथ ही we have got the Mixo Beat Challenge, and आज थोड़ा सा change है जैसे मैंने बोला था, and instead of two, you have to tell me three songs. आपको दो गानों की जगह तीन song बताने हैं, तीन गाने बताने हैं मेरे को. From this amazing movie called Veer Zara. Three songs from the movie Veer Zara. You can send me answers, you can message me or send me a voice note on 0701-106-106, or you can give me a call on 0711-046-106. 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

That's playing for News to FM, Kenya's Premiation Mix. This is the City Lights with Vishal. And jawab dene ka time ha gaya, time to give the answer for the Mix to Beat Challenge. Bahut hi aasan tha aaj. Three songs from the movie Veer Zara. And ek aise movie thi da jiska premiere bhi rakha gaya tha. And all the prominent personalities, Bollywood stars, politicians, and all the namcheen log attended the premiere of this movie. एंड एक ऐसी चीज़ थी दैट आई नोटिस्ड इन द प्रीमियर ऑफ दिस मूवी. बहुत साल 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That is what I actually came across. And har bande ko pata hai ki romance ka dusra naam jo director the that is none other than Yash Chopra sahab, the late Yash Chopra sahab. And as far as I have heard, I am not very sure of this, but as far as I have heard and I understand is that unke naam ke upar ek road bhi hai in or a street in Switzerland, because he's the one who took Bollywood to Switzerland and it became so famous that they have named a road or a street after the legendary Yash Chopra. And इसी के साथ ही time to reveal the answer. Three songs from the movie Veer Zara and everybody has got it bang on. And none other than तेरे लिए ऐसा देश है मेरा, दो पल रुका ख्वाबों का कारवा, मैं यहाँ हूँ यहाँ, and so many more. So all of these songs are absolutely correct. किसी का भी गलत जवाब नहीं आया. And fastest finger first, जिन्होंने सबसे पहले सही जवाब दिया है, is none other than Rasila ji. You have given me the correct answer. So has Mr. Bipin Sonal. You have given me the correct answer. So has Sangeeta and Jayshree. Thank you so much for your answers and for your company. Let's get into the second hour, जहाँ पे lots of entertainment is lined up for you and a very special festival coming up on Friday. उसके बारे में बात करेंगे थोड़ी सी, बट क्योंकि ये फेस्टिवल फ्राइडे को है, को कल का शो

That's playing Free FM, Kenya's premier Asian mix. This is the City Lights with Vishal. And time to reveal the answer for the translate challenge. Maine aapko pucha tha, which is this movie in Hindi? And in English, it sounded like this. Never Say Goodbye. And multi-star cast movie. And sabse pehle sahi jawab diya hai, none other than Balbir Kaur Sabharwal. You have given me the correct answer. And first person to give me the correct answer. Then I've got Rasila Ji, who has given me the correct answer. So has Mr. Bipin. And Neetu from Kisumu, you have given me the correct answer. So has Atul. And Jay Panara from Narok, you have given me the correct answer as well. Thank you, Jay. And so has Sangeeta, you have given me the correct answer. And so has Jay Shree. Thank you so much for your answers and for your company. The movie that I was looking for was none other than Kabhi Alvida Na Kehna. Isi ke saath hi, time for me to take your leave. I'm going to catch you tomorrow with Raksha Bandhan special, only on the City Lights with Vishal from 7 p.m. to 9 p.m. Until then, you have a great evening.